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0: L. Love. Add RS and that's surely what we are. Flip it round, add VE and let's see if this goes far. Full of chuckles and cuddles and sometimes eye puddles. 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

sweetheart, I've been trying so hard to get over you. 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All I'm looking for is just a serious relationship. 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
12: 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Southwest Louisiana, this celebration is all about you. 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That includes the amazing volunteers, generous sponsors, loyal supporters, and of course, the incredible community. 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Come and enjoy a grown folks evening featuring refreshing drinks, exciting giveaways, plenty of dancing, and of course, the music is provided by Go DJ K-Dub on the ones and twos. 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Just in case you had any doubts, admission is absolutely free. 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

0: 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Southwest Louisiana, this celebration is all about you. We want to say thank you to everyone who helped make the Fay Brown Blackwell Juneteenth Festival a success. That includes the amazing volunteers, generous sponsors, loyal supporters, and of course, the incredible community. 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Come and enjoy a grown folks evening featuring refreshing drinks, exciting giveaways, plenty of dancing, and of course, the music is provided by Go DJ K-Dub on the ones and twos. 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
10: 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Some travel fast, some move slow, some walk, some ride, some work inches from traffic. 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
0: 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Southwest Louisiana, this celebration is all about you. We want to say thank you to everyone who helped make the Faye Brown Blackwell Juneteenth Festival a success. That includes the amazing volunteers, generous sponsors, loyal supporters, and of course, the incredible community. 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

You know, one time things got so bad until I had to go to one of my friends and talk to him. And I told him, I said, you know, I'm having problems with the woman that I love. It seems that I call her on the phone and I just can't get her to answer. And then I went to her house and I saw a car parked in the driveway. I knocked on the door, but still my knocks went unanswered. And then I went home and I watched television until television went off. And then I played my records until I just didn't want to hear them anymore. And finally I went to bed, but I found myself waking up a few hours later. And the tears were running down my face. And my friend told me, he said, Lenny, you just ought to forget about her. But I told my friend, I said, you know, maybe you've never been in love like I've been in love. And maybe you've never felt the things that I felt. But this is what I told my friend. I said,

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0: CDs we can kick back. All right, so listen, Jay Cruz is here, comedian J.J. Williamson and Trey G. Coming up on the show this hour, you guys, can your partner be considered high value with no money?
1: Yes.
2: Yes. Absolutely.
0: All right. I see Cruz. Cruz is ready. He's ready to debate.
3: But zero?
0: All right. We'll get into that on the way this weekend. Also, comedian Finesse Mitchell. He's going to, he's going to stop by the show. Plus, the producer of Young Miami's Song of the Summer, Spin That. Producer Jay White's going to tap in. All right.
1: Spin it.
0: But up next, we're going to give somebody a second chance at a first impression. Get ready.

0: everybody what happened. You went back out on a date with this girl named Tamara, right?
1: Yep. Second date. Mm-hmm. She licked her eyeball on our first date. I forgive her. And
0: for those that don't know, because she had an extra trick. That was a trick of hers to lick her eyeball, right?
2: Yeah, long time.
1: Yeah, mm-hmm. Yeah, it was wild though. I'm definitely more appreciative of it now. At the time, it kind of scared me, but we went on the second date, and now I haven't heard from her.
0: All right. Well, listen, we're gonna call her. We're gonna find out what happened and why she never called you back. So just be quiet, okay?
1: All right.
0: Here we go.
3: Hello.
0: Hi. Is Tamara there?
3: Yes, this is she.
0: Hi, Tamara.
4: What's up, T?
2: Damn.
0: Hey, girl.
4: She's back.
3: Oh, yep. It's y'all.
0: It's us, girl.
4: Don't sound so excited.
0: What's up? Tamara.
2: Stop rolling your eyes.
0: Yeah, you went back on a date with Caleb. We want to know what happened.
5: How you doing, long time?
3: Hey. All right, let me tell y'all what happened. We went out to a nice little spa. We got massages. They got us nice candles, the mood lighting, all this stuff. I was having a great time. But Caleb held a secret from me.
0: What?
2: Oh, no.
5: Hold on. Now, the same way you held one from him that you could lick your eyeball.
3: Now, listen to this one.
4: Uh-oh.
3: We're all relaxed. We're in our towels, our robes, whatever. And we take our shoes off because, mm-hmm. you know, when you're at a spa, you walk around barefoot or they give you the nice little sandals. Mm-hmm. And I noticed I had to do a double take because Caleb was missing three toes on his left foot.
5: Starting from the pinky or the big toe?
3: Starting from the big toe.
0: Yeah. Wow.
3: Because I had to do a double take. I was like, now I know I didn't see what I just thought I saw.
0: I know you were like toe down over there.
4: Or you might have been toe up.
0: Yeah. Yeah. I bet you'd like to go toe to toe with him now, or
4: yeah,
0: maybe
4: nah.
0: not.
4: No. Give him those toes, toe.
3: I didn't bring it up. Yeah. I didn't bring it up, y'all.
5: No, you can't.
3: Because I didn't want to be rude or anything.
5: Yeah, that's
3: you know,
5: rude.
3: And we were, there are people around.
5: Right.
3: The people who worked at the spa were there. So I didn't want to be like, excuse me. But I thought about it, mm-hmm. and I was like, damn, he really ghosted me over my long tongue, but he was walking around with a three-toe deficit all the time.
4: Three-toe deficit. You should have, I ain't gonna lie to you, you should have just asked him. I know you wanted to just toe that line with him. You try to toe the line with him.
1: You serious? Is my toes?
0: Mm-hmm.
1: You serious?
3: You didn't have three toes on your foot, and you didn't tell me that.
1: I lost them years ago in an accident.
0: Damn.
1: I lost them years. I forget they're gone. Honestly,
4: damn.
1: It's because I'm only missing the middle three, so I can still walk fine.
3: It's not the fact that you don't have the toes. It's that you ghosted me over something that was harmless and a unique part about me, but then you expect me to have a reaction to this situation.
1: Mm. Harmless?
0: Mm-hmm.
1: That was horrifying.
3: You're coming at me about me being able to lick my eyeball, but yet you're missing toes.
1: Deion Sanders is missing toes, too, and he's a millionaire, all right?
4: Come on. You better say that.
0: Who is missing a toe?
1: Listen.
3: Oh, Deion Sanders. You got money now, too?
1: Well, I'm getting there. I did the first step.
0: All right. Every little step I take. Okay.
4: Shut up.
0: You know what?
3: Every little step he can't take.
0: Okay.
4: Oh, God.
0: Damn.
2: Hey, real quick, Caleb, how much your pedicures?
4: Half off.
1: I do get a discount.
4: I ain't gonna lie to you, Caleb. Head to toe, you're a good guy.
2: Head
4: to toe, top to bottom, you're a good guy.
0: Yeah. I mean, I want you to know we really want to go there on these toes because I was thinking to myself, y'all, next time you go out, you can play tic tac toe if you like.
4: Yeah.
0: Maybe eat some Cheetos if you like.
3: And next time we go out, there ain't no next time.
0: Tamara, you are not getting ready to tell me that the missing toes are gonna make you miss out on the man of your dreams.
1: That's what I'm saying.
3: He is not the man of my dreams, clearly, because he's hiding things from me.
2: Well, you ain't got to worry about him kicking your ass.
5: It ain't going to hurt.
3: Exactly.
0: Hey, listen. I can't take this anymore. You know what? I mean, all right. Here's the deal. Would you go out on another date, Tamara and Caleb? We'll pay for it.
3: No, I can't get past a dozen.
0: All right.
3: I'm sorry.
0: Yeah.
4: Tamara says he gave her old tomato. Gave my old tomato.
0: Caleb, unfortunately, I can tell this ain't going to work.
1: If she changes her mind, I'm totally down.
0: Are you?
4: I'm totally down.
0: I'm not playing with these toes no
4: more,
0: Caleb.
4: I'm totally down.
0: All right. All right. Hey, Caleb, thank you very much for having a sense of humor. Hey, Tamara, thank you very much. Y'all, Caleb, they not doing it.
4: Damn.
0: Clap it up for Caleb and Tamara.
4: All right.
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0: got an ex every time I wake up. Are you?
1: It's Dee Dee's Weekend Kickback. J. Cruz, comedian J.J. Williamson, and Trey G. Coming up next, everybody, we got a dope discussion. Can your partner be considered high value with no money?
2: Mm.
1: He got, or she got no money coming in. But
2: that's the question?
1: Yeah.
2: Wow.
1: Can you be, can your partner be considered high value and bringing no money to the table?
3: Talk about it.
1: All right. Plus, we're going to drop some more paper for you with that $1,000 minute game. But up next, comedian Finesse Mitchell. He's walking in right now. Get ready to get your laugh on. It's Dee Dee's Weekend Kickback.

0: ready. Get ready to get your laugh on. Please welcome to the show, actor, comedian, Finesse Mitchell.
1: Hey, all right. Stop playing.
2: All right,
3: let's go.
2: Yo, noobs.
4: Yes. Shout out to all the Divine Nine out there. And
0: okay, wait a minute.
4: You know the Kappa.
0: You are.
4: Alpha. You don't.
0: You one of them pretty boys.
2: Come on.
3: Is there
2: come
3: a camera down normal?
4: Got the shimmy right now.
0: No.
4: Shout out to all the Divine Nine, everybody.
0: There's a lot of cappers in the city. Okay, all right, come on. Vanessa, how many times you drop your cane?
4: I've never dropped a cane.
3: I know there's one.
4: Ever. Because I just leave it on the ground.
0: Oh.
3: You don't even pick it up.
4: I don't even pick it up. That's not my ministry. No.
3: Did you play at the University of Miami, correct?
4: University of Miami.
0: Oh, yes, sir. Nice.
3: Kane.
4: We call it Pimp or Die, Out of Kai. Yes. Wow. University of Miami, the U.
0: I didn't know that. Wait, so you played football there?
4: I played football.
0: Wow.
4: We won a championship in 91.
0: Nice.
4: I watched from the sideline. Okay. They played really well.
3: Right.
4: But I was on the team.
3: Uh-uh. Were you so at school when The Rock was at?
4: Yes. Yeah, we came in as freshmen together.
0: No.
4: Yeah. Oh, wow. Absolutely.
5: How was he actually in the sport?
4: Very quiet back then.
5: In the sport.
4: In the sport. Football?
5: Yeah.
4: He was dope. He was good.
5: Yeah.
4: But he played behind Warren Sapp.
3: Yeah.
5: Oh, that's
4: so,
5: the problem.
4: You know what I mean? And then they moved Warren to the inside and Dwayne was on the outside. But, you know, they both did very well.
0: Yeah.
4: And,
0: so,
4: you know.
0: Right. Finesse, what position did you play?
4: I played cornerback and safety.
0: Okay.
4: But like nice. I said, they didn't necessarily need my talent at the time. And they thought I excelled in other areas, like organization.
0: Okay.
3: There you go.
0: All right.
4: The helmets lined up. You know what I mean?
3: Was you too busy joking? Is that what it was?
4: You know what it was, to be honest with you?
3: Yeah.
4: I'm from Atlanta.
3: Yo.
4: Everybody in Atlanta is Greek.
3: Okay.
4: I went to that school looking for the Kappas.
0: Oh.
4: I knew what I wanted to do.
0: Okay.
4: And so
0: right.
4: when I actually pledged as a freshman, and the football team found out I was in a fraternity, they were like, we a fraternity.
0: Mm-hmm.
4: How you going to be that and this?
3: That makes sense. Yeah.
4: So, therefore, you not one of us.
0: Wow.
4: And I said, well, if y'all going to just be all, like, petty about it, I can't unpledge.
3: Right.
4: I'm not going to get beat up for nothing. I'm wearing my jacket.
0: Right.
4: You know what I mean?
0: I earned
4: this jacket. I'm going to wear it.
5: Right.
3: And I'm going to put the OK sign up.
4: Yes, the OK sign.
3: The OK sign.
4: Which is also, I found out the hard way, is Bloods in L.A.
0: Oh, really?
4: Yeah, pretty much so.
5: He said there's Bloods in L.A.
4: Well, you know, if you don't know that culture, and I lived a jungle adjacent, as we should say. You ever find out you live in a bad neighborhood by watching a movie?
0: Really?
4: I saw Training Day. I was like, wait, that's my apartment.
3: Oh.
4: I live next door to Denzel girlfriend. So you just can't be doing any type of hand signals out here.
3: Right.
4: Oh, so you a Blood? I'm like, no, I'm a graduate, sir. I'm a graduate from the University of Miami. This is a fraternity.
5: I got a diploma.
4: Yes, all of that is hilarious.
0: All right, so listen, so here's the deal. I'm curious about it. So when did you know you were funny, though? Because you played football. You were a pretty boy.
4: My mama told me I was funny.
0: Really?
4: I was that dude that had to dance for company.
0: Oh,
4: you know what I mean?
0: Yeah.
4: I was that kid.
0: Yeah.
4: But she, and I always knew I was conversational funny.
0: Mm-hmm.
4: But I had to watch people like JJ at Uptown.
0: I know, that's right. Look at JJ.
4: JJ, if there ain't a comic that come in here and don't sing JJ praise.
0: They all do.
4: That's right.
5: Every
4: you know they sus.
5: Fact,
4: you know they don't know what they talking about.
0: Right.
4: When I used to watch JJ and DC Curry and Bruce. You know, but see, JJ was unique because he didn't have to curse.
0: Yeah.
4: He just had funny jokes. I wanted to steal every last one.
3: Oh, God.
4: You know what I'm saying? The Army recruiter coming by early in the morning. He said, I let him in.
5: You remember that?
4: I know I was JJ Bitt.
0: That's hilarious.
4: I started rolling up right in front of him. So we got to get up at 5 in the morning.
3: Right. Man, that's one of my classics, dude.
4: If my daughter has sex, I think I'm gonna just have to be there. I'm gonna just have to be there with her. Make sure she gets through it
0: JJ.
4: Okay.
0: I'm gonna hold her hand.
4: Don't look at me. Look at him.
0: Look at me.
4: It's okay. I'm right here.
0: Can I tell you something? That is so beautiful. And let me tell you, there are a lot of comedians that come in, and we all say that they all come in and say how funny JJ is.
1: Thanks.
0: And how they are fans, and that is so beautiful. Yeah, everybody gives him his flowers.
1: Yeah,
0: don't they?
1: 100%.
4: Say something about me.
0: I love that.
4: Say something about me.
0: Hold on. We got to take a break, though, because we're going to talk more so you can get your laugh on. More coming up with comedian Vanessa Mitchell.
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0: J. Cruz is here, also Trey G and comedian J.J. Williamson. Mm-hmm. J.J. done brought in another. We always say the comedians, y'all got a fraternity and a sorority. Oh,
1: absolutely.
0: Out there.
1: Yes, absolutely.
0: Because guess what? Mm-hmm. Comedian Vanessa Mitchell.
2: Saturday Night Live, Disney Channel and Farm China.
3: Yeah. Yeah.
2: Shaq All-Star Comedy.
0: Damn. Yeah.
2: Hosting the Wendy Williams Show,
0: damn,
2: the movie Who's Your Caddy, the potato salad is
0: right,
2: a forgery.
0: I've
2: done some things.
0: I know, yeah, that's right.
2: And I'm in town.
4: That's a great point. All right, so SNL, one of my favorite shows. I remember you on there. Great job. I know. Did you learn a lot from there?
2: Yeah.
4: Being on that show, that kind of acting?
2: You learn not to say too much. That's what
0: really?
2: You learn.
0: Oh.
2: You learn to just do the job and not complain too much.
4: Mm-hmm.
2: Yeah, because it's a team game. But as we all sitting across this table from each other, we all need each other to do a sketch.
0: Right.
4: Right.
2: But if I write Dee Dee in my sketch and then she don't do her part in the timing that you got to do it in to keep it funny, now you looking at her like, why you tank my sketch? And then she on point for her sketch.
3: Yeah, 100%.
2: And then if I try to tank her sketch, but I'm a new jack and she's 4 years in.
3: Yeah. That happens in the radio game, too, though.
2: 100%. So, you just learn show business.
3: 100%.
2: Like
4: you were known for playing 50 Cent.
2: Yeah.
4: Right? How do you feel about 50 Cent right now and that he's going to be performing at the Trump event coming up?
2: Is he?
4: Mm-hmm.
2: I think 50 just do whatever 50 want to do.
4: Yeah.
2: I don't really talk about other celebrities like that. You know what I mean? It ain't even...
0: That ain't your thing.
2: That ain't my ministry.
0: Right.
2: You know what I mean? But you know, 50 is a capitalist.
4: Mm-hmm.
2: And some people confuse Democrats and Republicans with capitalists.
0: Mm-hmm.
2: It ain't about what you personally believe politically. It's like the money.
3: Yeah.
2: It's always about the money. Mm-hmm. And they disguise it and just explain it later. Like Snoop will take the bag and then go through 3 months of heat.
0: Yeah.
2: But then we forgot that we was mad at him.
0: Right.
2: Because he gonna consistently
4: do so.
2: Be Snoop.
0: Right. And take the bag. You're right. Because we all said that.
2: Oh,
0: right.
2: Yeah. Nelly will take the bag.
0: Yes, 100%. Will.
2: You know what I mean?
0: Yeah.
2: But after a while, we see him with Ashanti and two more country grandma concerts. We be like, well, we had him.
3: Right.
2: I don't remember. Wasn't he mad?
3: Right. What do you feel about that?
2: People got quick memories now.
3: Yeah. 100%.
2: Yeah. 100%.
3: But we had to be that way. You see what I'm saying?
2: Yeah,
3: we got something else that we got to be mad at, or we got something else we got to fight about.
2: Yeah.
3: How do you feel about the comedy game right now? Do you feel like it's in a good space? Do you feel like it's ultra sensitive, or how do you feel?
2: Well, I feel like the comedy game is in a good space.
3: Yeah.
2: We got the Mojo Brooks, we got Desi Banks, we got Drewski, we got people combining sketch comedy and skits on social media with stand-up.
4: Mm-hmm.
2: It pushes out the OGs who just was in stand-up. That can be a slippery slope, because it's like we learned on Tecmo Bowl and Nintendo and they got the Call of Duty. You know what I mean?
3: Yeah,
2: we were in cartridges.
3: Right.
2: But we had these tools available to us when we was young and in our prime, you know what I mean?
0: Right.
2: Then we would
4: imagine.
2: I don't hate on these young brothers. Try to like give them advice and hopefully that I want to, you know, they work with me. I work with this kid Matt Rife, who used to
0: open up for me.
2: He used to open up for me, and now we just got through doing like 3 arenas, you know what I mean?
3: So you
2: just never know when your blessing come back, so I always try to just like be cool with everybody.
3: That's hard.
5: I was just finna ask you, man, you know, we celebrating 250 years of America.
2: Yes, sir.
5: Why ain't nobody showing up for Trump out there on that damn lawn?
2: I think they kind of getting it now. I think they realizing they've been duped.
3: Now that
2: they see the plane, you just gonna put the plane in our face, and you gonna have the people say that you just made $2 billion.
3: Come on now.
2: $2 billion?
3: Yeah. Come on now.
2: Billy,
3: though. Yeah.
2: Barack at home said, I didn't know you could take that much. I didn't know. I took $750,000.
3: Oh, God.
2: And Michelle said, take more.
3: I didn't listen. That's a good Barack, though.
2: I did not listen.
1: That is good.
2: And so, you know, at this point, I just wish he keeps my name out of his mouth.
0: I know it. Don't he keep talking about it?
2: I've never heard
0: him?
2: My middle name so much. So, I didn't even know my middle name until he started hating me.
0: I kept saying,
2: who is Hussein?
3: Oh, God.
2: Who is Hussein? Is that me? Michelle, is my middle name? I thought it was Derek.
0: Derek! So, Vanessa, real quick, you did a book, right, about relationships, right?
2: Mm-hmm.
0: What have you learned about women? Is there something you learned about us women?
2: It is hard to date when you live with your wife.
0: Did
2: I preach?
3: Are you dating other people?
5: I thought you made people stop on the interstate then, buddy.
2: Bro, you ever bring somebody home and see two cars in the driveway? I said, oh, that's right, I'm married.
0: All right.
2: was pulling your leg.
0: I like it. I like it.
2: I was pulling your leg.
5: That was a long leg you pulled.
0: Shut up. Here's the deal.

0: Here's another Mad Minute prank call.
1: Hello.
0: On Dee Dee in the Morning.
2: So you hit us up and said you're going to make your mom mad, right?
3: Yes.
2: What you going to tell her?
3: That's the teacher hit my baby at school.
2: Okay. Oh. All right, here we go.
3: So, Mama.
4: Hey.
3: Man, Mama, you need to get RL and tell him to bring you up here to this school because this teacher just hit Prince with a ruler and burnt him with a cigarette, Mama. Do you want to speak to the teacher?
4: Yeah.
5: This is Ms. Conway.
4: Hello.
2: Hello, this is Ms.
4: Conway. I'm calling to see what's going on with my son.
2: Blah, blah, blah. I can't hear you. Can you speak up?
4: Yes, I'm trying to see what's going on with my grandson.
2: Well, what do you want to know?
4: Did he get burned with a cigarette?
2: Yeah, he did. He got burned with a cigarette. Got a badass boy here. I'll burn you, too, when you come up here.
4: Yeah.
2: Who in the background? Justine.
4: That's his papa in the back.
2: Let me talk to the papa.
6: He said, did he burn you?
4: Yes.
6: Hello.
2: Hello. Who is this?
6: Who is this?
2: This is Miss Conway.
6: Hello, motherfucking Miss Conway. Where you at?
2: Where you at?
6: That's the house right now. Oh, well,
2: I'll tell you where I am. You know where I'm at. I'm up at the school. So you and that old lady you got, y'all come on up here. You come up here if you want to.
6: Man, I don't know why y'all be barking that bullshit on these phones, man. What's going on?
2: Who the fuck you think you're talking to?
6: I'm talking to your punk ass for what?
2: Oh, really? Well, you need to you need to come up here and get this punk ass child of yours. Y'all need to get this punk ass baby up in here. We ain't got nothing but a goddamn baby up in here. We ain't got room for that at disco.
6: That's what it is. See, I know you just running your mouth. Why y'all be talking for free? Why y'all be in that old bullshit?
2: Who are you talking to? You better come up here and get this baby.
6: You know who the this is? You don't recognize this motherfucking voice?
2: No, I don't.
6: This Dee Dee motherfucking ass.
2: Oh, shit. I told y'all, I got everybody know my goddamn voice.
6: Yeah.
2: Why? I was trying my damnedest.
6: I just need my f***ing every month.
2: Y'all give it up for Michelle, Justine, and Papa.
0: Yeah. Get in on the fun and prank call someone you know. Tell us how at DeeDeeMakesMeLaugh.com.
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0: All right, so we're all here. Comedian J.J. Williamson, Trey G, J. Cruz, coming up on the show this hour. On the way this weekend, we celebrate National Free Slurpee Day.
1: Yay. Free Slurpee! Uh-huh.
0: International Skinny Dip Day.
2: Oh.
3: All right.
0: And National State Fair Food Day.
3: They food do be good.
4: It make you gotta go to the gym afterwards, but damn it, it be good.
0: I actually like state fair food. I cook that a lot at home, like corn dogs, chili dogs, really? Things like that.
3: You either gonna go to the gym or the hospital after. Yeah. One of the two.
1: The hospital.
0: Coming up later, JJ has a list of things people wish they could take back. But up next, can your partner be high value with no money? It's Dee Dee's Weekend Kickback.

0: Tracy about something. You know, our producer Tracy and I and Breeze, we've got into a big debate about a high-value partner because, you know, remember everybody comes talking about that, like high value. Everybody talks about who's high value, who's low value, and this and that. What's high value to you guys? What's a high-value partner? Good, Trey. I know you know, Trey.
1: What's high value? Mm. I think that's different for everybody. Yeah. It looks different for everybody.
0: Yeah, but for you?
1: Yeah, for me personally, high value is somebody that adds and not subtracts.
2: Mm.
1: Perfect. Yeah, yes. I think somebody who adds and not subtracts. I think in every sense of that, you know, same too. They are considerate. They are compassionate. They are nurturing. You know what I'm saying? I think.
0: I love the way you say
1: thoughtful.
0: Yeah, I like that. Where you say,
1: Yeah.
2: It's something about that,
0: It's the way you say it.
2: I don't even know what the first letter on that one is.
0: I don't know how to spell it, huh?
1: Don't entertain it. Don't entertain it. Because she be trying to make fun of me on the cool, and I don't like that.
0: Look at Jake.
1: See?
2: What's the first letter?
1: See?
0: All right. But I like that. I like your
1: somebody
0: definition.
1: Somebody who's thoughtful. Mm-hmm. I think it's stuff that money can't buy.
0: All right. What about you, Cruz? High value.
3: A person with unwavering morals.
2: Damn, you ain't got to go that deep.
3: It's true, though.
0: Because
3: I look at Amanda Panda and I say all the time, if I leave this earth, I know I left my kids with somebody who would not break when it comes to morals.
1: Yeah, that's real.
3: So that's it.
1: Oh, wow. Take care of them.
3: It's a tough world.
0: So you realize you have a high-value woman at home.
3: Absolutely.
0: 100%. You think she thinks you're a high value?
3: Why would she be with me if I wasn't? No, she hasn't worked a day in her life. My kids need for nothing. I just told you earlier, everything I do in my life, on the show I'm an egomaniac, but in my life at home, I put them first always.
1: Come on. He say at home I'm a problem solver. Problem solver.
0: I don't know.
2: Somebody that don't stress me out, man. Yeah. You know, somebody that's gonna bring some more smiles to you.
1: Damn. Hold on, Playboy. Damn.
2: Don't stress me out, man. He said, we done with you.
1: Yeah.
2: My bad. Let me get mine off.
1: Yeah, let me go get mine.
3: Be quiet.
2: Yeah. Cause we're gonna be going to break soon, so let me go say something. Let me go get a little cone in. Cause that's all y'all left me was a little cone. Let me get my little snippet in real quick.
0: Okay, so go ahead, JJ.
2: Yeah, good Lord, man.
0: Go ahead.
2: Somebody bring a smile to your face, man. You know, somebody that's going to bring something to the table that you may be lacking. I may be lacking something. I need somebody else to bring it to the table, that what I need for my life.
0: So you guys don't think that a high-value person involves any money whatsoever? A person doesn't have to have money to be considered high-value?
1: No. Like a diploma or money or like a good job, a title. I don't feel like those things make you high value.
0: You
1: to
0: don't?
1: Me. Not to me.
0: I do.
3: Second most important is looks.
0: Second
3: looks. Most important has to be looks.
0: And that makes you high value?
3: Yes,
0: your looks?
3: To you, and beauty's in the eye of the beholder. Wait, you have to be attracted to that person.
0: Being a high value person requires you to have looks.
3: And the beauty is the eye of the beholder. Be attractive to somebody.
0: All right.
1: You on your own on that one,
3: no,
1: brother.
3: No, looks. Not looks. All just looks. Oh, that's a beautiful person. I'm just saying, you need to have looks, right?
0: Mm-mm.
3: Yes, you do.
0: All right.
2: Like my friend right now, man, she has escalated my life to the top tier, man.
0: So she's high value to you.
2: She's very high value. And man, and she don't have to bring a quarter. So it'd be nice to have a dime, though, but
1: You think that somebody that has those things, like that has maybe a good job title or degree, things like that, they would be considered high value in your opinion?
0: I think you need all of it, but I do believe there's a part of that. High value and how they take care of themselves and how they can take care of you.
1: I can understand
0: that's a high value person to me. How they take care of themselves, how they've elevated themselves in life, how they have achieved certain things, how they, there's a lot to it. So I'm curious about this then, everybody. Can your partner be high value without money? And how?
1: High value
0: without money.
3: Without
0: and
3: money.
0: How? That's what we want to know. Can your partner be high value? You think they're high value without money? And how is that? How is that possible?
1: I say yes.
0: Okay, and you tell me how it's possible if they're high value without money. Yeah. You guys let me know right now. 833, talk to Dee Dee.
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0: Kickback, J.J. Williamson, J. Cruz, and Trey G. Coming up, some extra cash. How about this? Could you use it? We got our $1,000 minute game on the way. 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
1: Follow your boy. We cruising. That's J. Cruz. Cruz is with a K, not a C.
2: Uh-huh. Hey. 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
4: Two P's.
0: All right. We want to hear from you right now. Can your partner be considered high value with no money?
4: Money.
1: Huh? Say that again.
0: With no money. I said money. With no money. Money. You get what I'm saying? I'm trying to sound like I'm from New York.
1: No,
0: you
1: money.
0: Got that money, son?
1: Yeah, son.
0: Okay. Oh, all right. Listen, you're listening to Dede's Weekend.

0: you guys. So let's have a conversation about a high-value partner. The definition of a high-value partner, is it somebody with financial stability? Some people say that's what it is. Financial stability is high value.
1: Hmm.
0: Some people believe that.
2: And
0: if you don't, can your partner be high value without money?
1: Yes.
2: Yes.
1: Mm-hmm. Absolutely.
3: Absolutely.
0: Hey, Keith.
4: So, yeah, most definitely your partner can be high value without having any money because, you know, knowledge is a lot of power.
0: And,
4: you know,
0: yes.
4: So, mm-hmm. so, like, you know, if your partner can have knowledge and everything like that, they can put you on game on a lot of things. You know
0: really?
4: What I'm saying?
0: Now, hold on a second, Steve/Keith. Keith, but for real, are you guys going to take, as a man, you're really going to take that knowledge from that woman? Because, you know, my God, some of y'all don't want to hear nothing from a woman.
1: Dang.
4: Yeah, of course, bro. You know what I'm saying? We just have to sit here and listen. You know what I'm saying? I mean, that's just how human nature, you know, we all learn and, you know what I'm saying? We all have to evolve as a person and as a human being.
5: Mm-hmm. Mm-hmm. Learn from each other.
4: And
0: are you in a relationship?
4: Learn from each other.
0: Keith,
4: I'm in a marriage.
0: You're married?
4: Yeah,
0: how long y'all been married?
4: We've been married for 3 years. Mm-hmm. Two to 3 years, and then been together for 6 years. We just had an anniversary a couple of days ago. So shout out to my wife, Sade. I love you so much.
0: Oh, beautiful. She's a high value. She's a high value woman, huh?
1: See you there.
4: Yeah, most definitely. High value woman. You know, she, you know what I'm saying? And she definitely appreciates everything I do, and I appreciate everything that she does.
0: Oh, that's beautiful.
1: Up,
0: I love that.
1: Love
0: all right. Congrats on the marriage and everything. I'm glad y'all do well. Thank you very much, sir. Hey, good morning. Hi. Who's this?
6: This is Keith.
0: Hey, Keith. Keith, listen, I just had another Keith. Just, you know, Keith's a popular name today.
3: Yeah,
0: anyways, hey, listen, Keith, high value partner. Some people say high value with somebody with financial stability. Can your partner be high value without money?
6: I think if you're, I mean, from a man's point of view, yes. I mean, they can definitely be without money because man really doesn't look for a woman that has money.
0: Mm.
6: But from a woman's perspective, she's looking for more stability.
0: Mm.
1: Mm. That's a good point.
0: Okay, so what is high value to you? If it's not money in a woman, and men don't look for women with money, you said. If it's not
6: money.
0: I'm kind
6: of like Trey G, you know, just inner peace and just, you know, bring something with you, not take away from what I already have.
0: Mm-hmm. Okay.
1: Yeah,
0: all right,
1: a multiplier.
0: All right. A multiplier.
1: He said a multiplier.
0: All
1: yeah,
0: right. Well,
1: for sure.
0: Thank you. Thank you for that. I like that. Hold on a second. Here is Erica. Erica, what do you think? High value partner. Can your partner be high value without money?
7: Absolutely, yes.
0: Mm-hmm. And how? In which way?
7: A person could be high value without money is through their mindset.
0: Mm-hmm.
7: You know, their character, their wisdom, their integrity, their work ethic, emotional intelligence, anything, you know, that caused them to be high value because the money will come after.
0: Mm-hmm.
8: Now, can you paint a picture of what does that look like when you live with a man like that?
7: So, I mean, if he's broke and his mindset on the mindset of, he's speaking positive, or he's on a level of he's already have money, that mindset is everything.
1: Right, right.
7: Because he's bringing value to you.
1: Right. Not
7: even
1: only.
7: Even though you may be in a, you know, in a tough situation, but, you know, y'all grow together towards a mindset. Everything starts with your mind.
1: And not only that, if he broke and you doing all the work as the woman, he going to make sure when you get home you got food on that table. He going to be cooking that hamburger helper.
8: I would hope so,
1: yeah.
8: Sure.
1: He going to be cooking all that. Hamburger helper while you gone.
8: Cleaning.
1: House going to be spotless.
8: Picking up the kids.
1: That's high value.
8: Yeah, for sure.
1: Consider it. Come on now.
0: Makes sense.
1: Yeah.
0: All right, Erica, thank you for your call. She's stumped. All right. Hey, listen.
1: I ain't lying.
0: Okay. All right.
1: One no lotto.
0: The definition of high-value partner, some people say it's financial stability. What do you think? Can your partner be high-value without money? What are your thoughts? 833, talk to Dee Dee.
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0: J. Cruz, also Trey G and comedian J.J. Williams.
1: Hey.
0: So you know why we were talking about high-value partners. Some people say it's a person with financial stability. And so it got us to asking, can your partner be high-value without money? Antonio.
2: Yes, ma'am.
0: Antonio, can your partner be high-value without money?
2: Absolutely, they could be high-power without money. And that's all due to a mindset, just a positive mindset, accountability, and just being responsible. You could have just got out of jail. You could have just lost your job. But if your mindset is right, then, yes, you can still have a new partner that wants to follow your plan.
0: Okay. All right. Are you in a relationship right now, Antonio?
2: Absolutely. Been married 20 years.
0: Oh, man, that's so love, you married man. You a high-value woman.
2: Absolutely. Responsibility, being able to take care of the bills, keep the account ledger going and keep that balance. My woman's really good at that. So
0: that's great. I know
2: that's
0: right. Antonio said my woman's really good at that.
3: Antonio basically said, look, my wife broke his head and she bring a lot to the table. I'm just playing.
0: Thank you, Antonio. I appreciate it. Hey, good morning. Is this AG?
4: Yes, ma'am. Good morning.
0: Good morning, AG. So, AG, we are talking about this. Can your partner be high value without money?
4: Yes. And one thing, Diddy, you keep saying without money. My perception of money and your perception of money might be two different things.
0: Uh-huh.
4: So, to me, with money, I would put money as one of the elements for us, you know, to have a person of high value. And a person of high value, they got to be a teammate. You know, I look at, I'm just going to use me and you as an instance.
0: Okay.
4: I'm the offense. My job is to go out and get everything. Your defense. Your job is to make sure we keep everything. Yeah. Legally, emotionally, anything else. So that teamwork, and we're going to adjust every day because we never know what tomorrow's going to have for us. You got to have somebody that knows how to plan, that knows how to be able to adjust to things. Mm. And also got to be like a little chameleon, no matter where we at, no matter what setting they are that we're in, they're going to know how to adjust to that setting just as I am. So that way it seems like regardless, this team is perfect. It's impenetrable. To me, money would be one of the elements, but it wouldn't be the element. Because like I said, my interpretation of money is one thing. $100,000 to me might be a lot. To somebody else, to the woman, it might be like, that's nothing.
3: Thanks.
4: You know, so money, I would lower that money thing.
3: I agree with AG.
0: Okay, AG.
3: We on the same thing.
0: Now, so are you married?
4: Yes, ma'am. Been married, matter of fact, July 12th, 30 years.
0: Oh,
3: come on now.
0: Okay.
1: 30 years.
0: And when you guys got married, did you break it down to her like that? Because that was broken down so well. I almost want to say to my husband, you need to listen to him.
3: Shut up, for real.
0: I like that offense and defense and this and that.
4: Well, Didi, the funny part is she broke it down to me.
0: Ooh. Oh, yes, she did.
3: That's the value.
0: Yeah.
3: That's the value that she brings. Yeah.
5: Not money. That right there.
0: I like it, AG. I like that.
5: Yeah, he was saying that money can be seen differently by two different people. I disagree with that part.
0: Mm-hmm.
5: What the lady brought to the table, the structure, the responsibility, the keeping the family together, all great qualities that are worth money to be paid, but not, they don't bring money to the situation.
3: Mm-hmm.
5: They can save money, but they don't actually bring money.
0: Mm-hmm.
5: Whoever makes money is the person bringing money. Let's not confuse that.
3: Mm. Okay.
0: Uh-oh.
5: Mm. Same.
3: Well, he thought he ate, boy.
5: But it's true, though. I did eat. You don't have to think I ate. You could have dissed that regardless. I did eat. To say that they're both the same is ridiculous. You can't pay bills with responsibility.
0: You sound like you're trying to talk to Amanda Panda right now. Not at all.
5: No, me and Amanda Panda on the same page about this.
0: Good.
5: She understands that.
0: Okay, good.
5: It's not the same thing. Whoever makes the money is the most important person in that place.
0: Damn.
3: Wow.
5: Because the caretaker's going to pay the bills? Are we mistaken here?
0: Wow. I love it.
5: The loving mother or the loving father who stays at home and takes him to school is going to pay the rent? I don't understand.
0: Wow.
3: Boy. You just completely walked out.
5: How do companies run with money? Money rules the world, y'all. Stop playing. Even at home.
0: All right,
5: listen. That's crazy.
0: I don't have nothing to do with this part.
3: Uh-uh.
0: I don't have nothing to do with this.
5: I'd stand on
0: now,
5: that.
0: Listen,
5: that's crazy.
0: We were talking about the high-value partner and financial stability, but can your partner be high-value without money? If you couldn't get through on the phone lines, hit up J. Cruz. He got a lot to say.
5: I want all this. We'll go live. I don't care.
0: Let him know how to find you, J. Cruz.
5: J. Cruz on there. That's J-K-R-U-Z with a K, not a C. Let's go live.
0: All right, y'all.

0: We're going to play our $1,000 minute game, guys. Before we get into this game, according to this, they say the average time for road rage happens when? When do you think road rage happens the most? What time?
1: After work.
0: After work? Okay, what does that mean?
1: 5:30, 6:30
0: at what day?
2: Damn.
0: That's what they get it down to a certain day and
2: it's
0: time.
2: It's a science, yeah. It sound like.
0: They say that when people have road rage, you think on Mondays? Mm-hmm. What about
2: Damn.
0: You?
2: I would say Tuesdays at 6:30.
0: Mm, at night?
2: Yeah, at night. Mm-hmm. Yeah. The morning be bad, too, though.
0: Yeah, that's what I was going to say. You don't think you in a hurry to get to work.
2: You just not waking up. Yeah, yeah, yeah. You know what? I'm going to change my answer. I'm going to say 6:30 or 7 o'clock a.m.
0: In the morning
2: on I-20 because every city got an I-20.
0: Okay, all right.
2: Every city got an I-20.
0: All right, yeah. So do you think people are more angry in the morning or afternoons?
1: It's afternoons.
0: Really?
1: I think so because in the morning you haven't been ticked off yet. It's not, you know, not enough time has gone by yet.
2: That point works against you because it's actually like I'm just now waking up. I hadn't even had time to adjust to this work.
0: I can tell what type of person Trey is when he wakes up. You angry when you wake up, too?
2: I'm actually very jovial when I wake up.
0: See, I'll be mad.
2: I'll be cool.
0: I'll be mad. I'll be like, don't talk to me yet now. I'm mad I had to get up this early.
2: Big facts.
1: You got to warm up.
0: I warm up. It take me about 3 hours to warm up.
2: I don't even look at you when you come in the studio. I put my head down.
1: Right. We don't know.
2: I heard them big old feet stomping. I say, uh-oh.
0: My husband know. I wake up on the weekend. I'll be like, let me chill for a second now. Don't talk to me.
2: But you know, we wake up.
0: Let me unwind. He used to say that. You want to unwind from waking up? Yes.
2: You wake up so early, though, throughout the week. On the weekends, like, you can sleep in. You still be feeling like that on the weekend?
0: Yeah, let me unwind now when I wake up.
1: I need to know the answer now.
0: What?
1: What is it?
0: The answer is this. People have road rage on Fridays between 5 p.m. and 6 p.m.
2: Damn.
0: On Friday.
1: I knew it was at night.
0: They're trying to get their weekend started.
2: I was going to say Friday.
0: Yeah.
2: But I was like, nah, people are happy going into the weekend.
0: All right, let's get into our game. Here we go.
3: Boss up with a bag. You got the answers. We got that bread. $1,000 all for you with the $1,000 minute game. Exclusively on DD in the morning.
0: Well, hey, good morning. Who's this?
4: Mo.
0: Hey, Mo.
2: What up?
4: Hey. Hello.
0: Mo, what is this short for? Monique?
4: Moquita.
1: That's a unique.
2: I know that's right.
0: Huh.
2: Your parents must not be black.
0: No, you
4: they are.
0: No, I was going to say, I bet you they're Asian.
2: They Asian. I would say French.
0: Yeah, them too, maybe. Yeah.
2: Mo said they black, though.
0: Yeah, Moquita.
2: Yeah, Mo said they black.
0: I know that's right.
2: Where your mom and daddy from, originally?
4: Jonesboro, Louisiana.
2: Hey, okay, okay, right on.
0: I like it.
2: And one of them Jonesboro, Louisiana names. Do you have kids, Mo?
4: I do.
2: How many?
1: I love that.
4: Two, they're grown.
0: Oh, they're grown.
1: Okay. They out the house?
4: One of them.
2: That mean mama just been around the house getting her groove back. That's what it sounds like. Mama got an empty. I can tell by that laugh.
0: Hey, Mom, let's spin this wheel, see if we get you some extra cash. Here we go.
5: DJ Cruz, JJ from the SIP.
6: Trey G.
5: $20 bonus.
2: All right, Mo, we're going to get you this money so you can do a little bit more. That sound like a deal?
0: I know that's right,
4: yeah. That sound like a deal.
2: Come on, Mo. I'm going to read you the 10 questions. If you don't know the answer, love, what you going to say?
4: Pass.
2: That's right. We're going to spin the block, answer it again, and we got to go fast, all right?
4: All right.
2: Let's get paid. First question. On a scale of 1 to 10, how invested have you been in the World Cup?
4: Zero.
2: I don't get a question. Do you prefer watching sports at the stadium or the sports bar?
4: Bar.
2: Olympia is the capital of which state?
4: Pass.
2: How old is Lil Wayne?
4: Oh, 43.
2: There you go. Which R&B singer joined Usher and Chris Brown's tour as a backup singer?
4: Pass.
2: Which NBA team did Giannis Antetokounmpo recently get traded to?
4: I know this, but I'm going to have to pass because I can't think.
2: That's all right. What was the sixth question that I asked you, number six?
4: Lil Wayne?
2: Mm-mm, no.
4: The hard name.
2: Yeah, there you go. We'll take it.
4: Yeah.
2: What's the name of J. Cruz's baby girl?
4: Gianna?
2: Oh, damn.
1: That's a pretty
2: that
1: name.
2: That was close. No. When someone texts you YKW, what does that stand for? Damn,
0: y'all got 4 out of 9.
2: Damn, Mo. That's all right.
1: It's okay.
0: Here's what you missed, Mo. You missed this one. Olympia is the capital of which state? Washington. Which R&B singer joined Usher and Chris Brown's tour as a backup singer? Mario.
2: Showed.
0: Which NBA team did Giannis
2: Antetokounmpo?
0: Thank you. Recently get traded to the Miami Heat.
2: Hard, bro.
0: I can't say their name.
2: It can't be that hard.
0: It is for me. What's the name of J. Cruz's baby girl? Luna.
2: Luna.
0: And when
2: Luna.
0: Somebody texts you YKW, it stands for you know what.
2: Mm.
4: Yeah.
0: All right.
2: I thought it was slow, but take me through that. Take me through that. She going.
0: All right. 4 out of 10, or 9, you're going to get $10 every correct answer. We add up as $40, but you add that extra 20 when you spend that wheel. $60 coming to you,
2: all right.
0: Mom. $60.
2: All right. Great job.
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0: Weekend Kickback, Jay Cruz, J.J. Williamson, and Trey G. Coming up on the show in the next hour, the producer of Young Miami Song of the Summer, Spin That. Producer Jay White's in the building.
1: Uh-oh.
0: We're going to talk to him in minutes.

0: Jay Cruz is here, also Trey G and comedian J.J. Williamson. Guys, we got to have a conversation about something.
1: Let's do it.
0: So, you know, Young Miami got that song, Spin That.
1: Ooh. Where all my skimming at?
0: There's a lot of controversy going on with that song. So we had to get the man in here who produced the song, y'all.
1: Come on.
0: He's a songwriter, music executive, big-ass producer, produced for her and more. Please welcome to the show, J.Y. Did It.
2: Finally, I did it.
1: I have arrived.
2: Past due.
1: I have. Man, God dang.
2: Way past
3: due. How many times?
1: It took some drama to get me on DD in the morning.
0: I know. Okay, so, and I've been trying to get you on the show. Where are you from originally?
1: Kansas City. Yeah, for sure.
0: How many kids you got?
1: Two.
0: You got two. How old are they now?
1: 19, 14.
0: Oh, really? Okay. Yeah, I bet they are they in the studio with you when you're doing all this?
1: Hell no. My kids are the furthest away from music.
0: Really?
1: I begged, I pleaded, I've asked, I gave up.
0: Okay. So let's talk about you and music. How long have you been doing?
2: Oh,
0: I know, right? How long have you been in music?
1: All my life, church.
0: Really?
1: Yeah, I grew up in it.
0: You played the
1: drums.
0: Oh, the drums. Oh,
1: wow. Yeah, I played drums from 10 till 18. Uh-huh. Then I got a keyboard from the Radio Shack.
2: Come on.
1: Radio Shack back in the day.
2: All you needed was four batteries.
1: You know what I'm saying?
2: It was on batteries, though.
1: Yeah. I got a keyboard from there, and it was up from there.
0: Really? And you just started producing?
1: I sold my first beat for $30, and I felt bad for it. I said, listen, I'm going to charge you $30 for this beat. Is that too much? They said,
2: yeah, it's
0: really?
1: Perfect. Yeah, $30.
0: And how old were you when you first sold your first beat?
1: 17.
0: 17 years old.
1: Yes.
0: All right, so now you get into this. How'd you get into producing for the superstars? Who was the first person you produced for that you went, I got a hit record with them?
1: Oh, well, that's easy. Cardi B.
0: Cardi B was your first hit?
1: That was my first real. That's a life changer.
0: Really? You
1: know, absolutely. Bodak Yellow. Absolutely.
0: Cha-ching!
1: Okay. Come on now.
0: Now, who came up with Bodak Yellow?
1: What you mean?
0: Bodak Yellow? Like the song, everything. Talk about it.
1: It was a team effort.
0: Okay.
1: Team effort.
0: Uh-huh. With Cardi?
1: With Cardi.
0: Uh-huh.
1: And Party.
0: Okay. Now, how did she reach out to you? Like, what was it? Tell
1: man,
0: me.
1: Man, honestly, me and her, we have the same manager.
0: Okay.
1: But I know that man since like 10 years prior to me meeting her.
0: Mm-hmm.
1: So I go to New York, and that was a connection.
0: And y'all connected, you and
1: yeah.
0: her. And then y'all said, let's do this. And you did. How long did it take you to record Bodak Yellow?
1: Man, Bodak Yellow was what? Just like an hour?
2: When it's magic like that, it just happened.
0: Yeah.
2: Like,
4: can I jump in? I've seen you work in the studio.
1: Yeah.
4: He not only plays instruments and is a musician. Trey, if you've never recorded a song, if you spend an hour with him, you'll record a song with him. Because he'll make a beat and he'll sit there with you and he'll get you to start rapping, start singing, and I'm telling you, you will record a song if you've never done it before.
0: Well, did you record one? Because did you let him know you had a group, Mono y
4: yes.
0: Mono?
4: And so we're in the studio messing around, and he's like, come on, Ollie, I ain't done it forever, bro. He dropped the beat, Didi, and he had me so ready. I had to go,
2: but
4: I was so, he had me. I did a little bit, but you inspire it out of people.
0: Well, that's great. So Bodak Yellow was your first one.
1: For sure.
0: All right. And you won awards and got a lot of money off of it.
1: You know, I'm straight.
0: Okay.
1: I'm straight.
0: Give me some other ones you produce now.
1: Man, Megan Thee Stallion, Savage with Beyonce.
0: Wow.
1: A Lot, 21 Savage.
0: Mm-hmm.
4: A Lot.
1: Yeah.
2: With all the people that you don't work with, who is still that dream collab for Jay White, though?
1: Don't have one.
2: Yeah, for
0: really?
2: Sure.
1: Yeah, I've worked with dang near.
2: Because that list long.
1: Everybody.
2: Yeah.
5: Hey, put us in the mind of a producer, man. How does it work to coming up with a beat, and then how do you sell it? I mean, have you ever been nervous that your beat may not be liked by
1: hell
5: the artist?
1: No, because I'm a producer. One thing I'm going to say this: I don't like making beats. Beats is boring as hell to do.
0: Mm-hmm.
1: I don't sit at home and hit the keyboard all day. My thing is making songs. So what I do is I have a conversation like this, and then we come up with where all my
0: which we need to talk about. I got to take a break.
2: Come on.
0: A lot of controversy surrounding your song that you did for Young Miami. We'll get into that next.
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5: 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Just bring your dancing shoes, your friends, and a

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0: It's DeeDee's Weekend Kickback. All right, so JJ's here, Trey G, and Jay Cruz. Coming up, we're going to be showing some love to another entrepreneur with our small business spotlight. We're also still talking with the producer, Jay White.
1: Yeah.
0: Jay White did it. He's here in the studio. More with him coming up. It's DeeDee's Weekend Kickback.

0: Jay Cruz is here. Trey G, comedian JJ Williams. Yeah, guess what? We got the biggest producer on the planet here.
1: And he is.
0: Hold on.
2: This the boat.
0: The biggest of all time.
2: Goddamn me. Everybody didn't know who did. Wake me up. Turn me up.
0: So, Jay White.
1: What up, though?
0: Okay, so you did, you know, Bodak Yellow, which was huge.
1: A lot of
0: Cardi.
1: Records.
0: Okay, and for a lot of folks. But Cardi's was the one that was the breakout for you,
1: man,
0: right?
1: Man, that was the one that took over everything.
0: Okay, all of a sudden we hear a song, and most of us, and I'm one of them, who wrote Carisha off. The Diddy thing got us, you know.
1: Crazy.
0: She was holding signs for the dude.
1: Crazy.
0: All of this other stuff. Her and JT, everybody said JT was the most talented. And then all of a sudden, here comes Carisha.
2: Song of the summer.
1: Man, y'all got to change that title, man.
0: What's
1: it? Song of the year.
0: Song of the year?
1: What song got this much conversation? Look, this song got me sitting here with y'all.
2: I'm with it.
0: Okay, so let's talk about the song, Spin That. Who wrote it? You said you normally, you'll meet with an artist, you guys will sit around and talk.
1: Mm-hmm.
0: What was that conversation like with Carisha to come up with this song that has garnered so much controversy now?
1: Yeah, I'm going to be honest, my mama is one of the biggest boosters I know.
0: Really?
2: Oh, God.
1: Rest in peace to her. Yeah, she was a big old booster, big stiller, and she loved to do it. So, you know, it's just, that's her life. That's, you know, Miami, she's from that life, scammers, boosters, hustlers, all that stuff.
2: Right.
1: It was an easy conversation just to talk about where she was from and what she experienced.
0: But what do you think about the controversy surrounding you? Got people saying it's horrible for our community.
1: Love it.
0: You love it. Why?
1: It's promotion, man. I mean,
2: square business.
1: When people smoke cigarettes, I mean, is that bad or good? I would like people to give her some grace, you know what I mean? Like, let the girl make it, let her win, but, you know, keep talking.
3: Songs with positive messages don't go number one on Billboard.
1: No, they don't.
2: Let me ask you this. When you see, like, the Nikki Gilberts, when you see the India Irees come out and say something about the song, though, do you feel like they at least do have a point of where they say, like, okay, this is, our community is headed to a dangerous place.
1: Absolutely.
2: With the narratives like this.
0: You get it.
1: Absolutely.
0: Okay.
1: Everything can be true. Everything can be true. I'm not going to be biased just because I did the record. Like, she has her point, you know.
2: I do think it's a fun record. And I do think a lot of times, a lot of people, they put too much into a certain thing.
1: Absolutely.
2: You know what I'm saying?
1: Absolutely.
2: Sometimes it just is what it is. It's a fun record. It's meant to just kind of be lighthearted. It's just kind of like a movie.
1: I love it. Listen, I love it. Hey, look here. Nikki Gilbert came in and they want to boycott us from the Grammys. Cool. I like it. Keep talking about it. Get us number one.
4: Let me ask you, man, since it's so much controversial for this song, do you feel like it enhances your demand?
1: Hell yeah, I'm here. By the plane.
4: Right.
1: Hell yeah. What you mean? Demand is demanded. Literally, I just landed. And I'm here with Dee Dee in the morning.
0: Okay.
1: And hold on. And just real quick, shout out to you just being just number one.
0: Yeah,
1: I know the show was huge, but when I seen the numbers on what y'all really doing,
0: around
1: the country.
0: Yeah, around the country.
3: Thank you, brother.
0: Thank you very much. Yeah.
1: I love that.
0: Thank you, you know, we
2: trying to spin that ish.
1: Hey, spin that.
3: Yeah, spin that.
0: So, Jay White, you were just at the BET Awards.
1: For sure.
0: How many artists came up to you and say, I want to work with you? Can we do something?
1: You know, I lied about 20 times.
0: Really?
1: Damn. Yeah, I lied about it. I said, damn, this weekend I got to lie a lot. I told my manager, I said, man, I don't feel like lying. I lied literally from Friday to Sunday.
0: Really?
1: Yeah. Every party I gave out my other number. And
2: oh, God.
1: Yeah.
2: What goes into an artist that is about to work with Jay White? Well, like, what do you look for in an artist that you want to work with?
1: Just listen.
2: Yeah.
1: Just listen. Just be cool and be open.
0: How long did it take you and Young Miami to make this song, by the way?
1: Man, you know, honestly, it was about an hour. It came together like that. But listen, some songs, look, when I did I Like It with Cardi, that took 7 months to do.
0: Okay.
1: You know what I mean? Some things, it takes time, but this song, it's a real life.
0: Did you know you had a hit when you did it?
1: For sure. Like, I'm literally like McDonald's. Like, you come in and you place your order. I'm gonna get you a happy meal. Like,
4: hold up. You're a cold ass producer now. If you go to the drive thru and by the time you get to the window, it's ready.
2: Shut up.
1: I'm telling you, I left the studio coming to y'all. Look, I was in with Moneybagg, yo, and he came in, super cool dude, and he let me do my process, and gave him some records.
0: Wow.
2: Is it different working with the fellas? Because I feel like sometimes the ladies, they come in with, like, just an open vibe. You know what I'm saying? Like, hey, I'm ready to work. I'm ready to do this.
1: The ladies?
2: Yeah, the ladies.
1: Oh, man.
2: They be harder?
3: They're more difficult.
1: I mean, ladies, I mean,
0: it's the same
1: thing. Yeah, you don't know when it's that time of the, Absolutely.
0: Young Miami, you going out with her?
1: Honestly, yeah, a little bit. Okay. A little bit, because we're trying to finish that album. So, yeah.
0: Oh, you're finishing. You're going to help us finish. I guess so.
1: We got some... People going to be shocked. We got some stuff.
2: Come on, humble brag.
1: We got some stuff.
2: Yeah, come on.
0: You think this one will be nominated, Spin That?
1: It better be.
2: Come on, that'd be dope.
1: It better be. Oh, listen, God. The irony of Spin That being nominated for a Grammy. Oh, they going to be mad as hell.
0: Uh-huh. I know. Y'all clap it up for this, man.
1: Thank y'all so much for your time, man, for real.
0: Thank you for
2: Guess what? He
0: in.
2: Did
0: man.
2: It. Did that ish.
1: Oh, hey. Come on, now.
0: That's all making music right now.
2: For real.
0: Thank you, JY, everybody.
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0: It's Dee Dee's Weekend Kickback. All right, so let me tell you who's here. Trey G.
1: Uh-huh.
0: J. Cruz.
2: Present.
0: And comedian J.J. Williamson.
3: Still asleep.
0: Okay. Up next, we're going to put a little extra paper in your pocket with the $1,000 minute game. And J.J.'s going to wake up just in time to break down the things people wish they could take back.
1: Boy, all right? Boy.
0: That's all.

0: $1,000 minute game. Now, before we get into it, according to this, anybody see what they're now saying about people and who we are with phones? They said, guess what they say the percentage of people texting things they could never say in person. What do you think that percentage of people doing? You're texting things that you could never say in person.
1: 83%.
0: 83%
1: of people? I'm going to say as high as hell.
0: Really? You think that too?
1: Yes. Oh, what?
0: You too, Cruz?
2: Yeah, because you get this courage when you're not in person to say things that you normally would do.
0: Do y'all do that? Y'all have done it?
1: Look, I'm going to tell you this. I say it to your face.
0: If I say it to your face,
1: I say it to you too. You do.
0: I can see it.
2: Yeah, for sure. Or your voice message it, which is weird.
0: Oh, really? Yeah. Well,
1: why is that weird?
0: They say 95% of people will text some things in a text that they would never say in person.
2: It's
0: 95% of people.
2: Twitter fingers is crazy. You become brave and you know how to fight and everything.
0: Yeah.
1: 95%. Insane.
0: Yeah.
1: So
0: that's just on text, huh?
1: 5%. Of people stand on business.
0: Yeah.
1: So all them folks that be talking about, oh, I stand 10 toes, I stand on business.
0: No. But they'll do it through a text.
1: Yeah, for real.
0: They'll stand on, there you go.
1: On business through a text message. Yeah. Come on now.
0: And like Cruz said, or online when people be, the Twitter fingers and they got something to say
1: so
0: on your
1: crazy.
0: Page. They know they would never say some of this stuff to your face.
1: I ain't gonna believe nothing else nobody texts me. Mm-hmm. Don't text me nothing.
0: Okay.
2: You look nice today.
0: I know.
2: I
3: A minute to win it. With the $1,000 Minute Game, Aditi in the Morning exclusive.
0: All righty, good morning. Hi, who's this?
4: Lynette.
0: Hey, Lynette, welcome to the show.
1: Lynette.
0: Right. Lynette, who you named after?
1: Right.
4: My brother. His name is Lydon.
0: Oh.
1: Is he an older brother, younger brother?
4: Older.
1: Okay.
0: How many years older than you is he?
4: He's 10 years older than me.
0: Okay, then that's, okay.
2: Yes.
0: How many brothers and sisters do you have?
4: I have 8 siblings in total.
0: Wait.
2: Come from 8?
0: Wait.
1: Are you the youngest out of
0: all?
1: Yes.
0: Oh, you're the youngest?
4: Yes.
0: And there was a 10-year stretch between you and your brother, so you kind of snuck in here, huh?
2: You snuck on to this planet. You were not playing.
0: Hey, there's nothing wrong. Hold on a second. Ain't nothing wrong with being not playing. My mother told me the youngest of 5 that all 5 of us weren't playing.
2: None of my kids were playing.
0: My mama lined us up and told her all 5 of y'all were a mistake. I was like, damn.
1: Lynette's middle name is Oops.
0: Lynette
1: Oops.
2: We didn't call ours mistakes, but we definitely let them know that.
0: Yeah, my mama said you were a mistake, baby.
1: Well, damn.
0: All right, listen, here we go, Lynette. We're going to spin the wheel. Good luck to you, and let's go.
5: DG. J. Cruz. JJ from the SIP.
6: Trey G.
5: J. Cruz. $20 bonus.
2: I'm going to read a question. If you don't know the answer, say pass to save time. Don't take too long because you only got a minute. Think fast.
4: Okay.
2: You ready? You sound nervous. You good?
1: Come on, Lynette.
4: Yeah, I'm a little nervous. I've been calling y'all all week.
2: Take a deep breath.
1: Don't be scared.
2: Here we go. 3, 2, 1. On a scale from 1 to 10, how invested have you been on the World Cup? Hurry up.
4: 5.
2: Do you prefer watching sports at the stadium or at sports bars?
4: Stadium.
2: Olympia is the capital of what state?
4: Columbia.
2: How old is Little Wayne?
4: 35, 36, 37, 38, 39, 40, 41, 42, 42, 43,
2: Which R&B singer joined Usher and Chris Brown's tour as a backup singer? Who just joined their tour?
4: Mario.
2: There you go. Which NBA team did Giannis Antetokounmpo recently get traded to?
4: Miami Heat.
2: Good job. What was the sixth question? Number six that I asked you. What was it?
4: Pass.
2: Name my daughter. What's the name of my daughter? My daughter's name.
4: That's pass. Right.
2: When someone texts you YKW, what does that mean?
4: You know what?
2: Spell testosterone.
0: T-E-S-T.
1: All
0: right, 6 out of 10, it looks like.
1: Damn, Lynette, we're rolling. Well, I know she was going to get testosterone.
0: I know it. 6 out of 10. Here's what you missed. Olympia is the capital of which state? Washington. What was the sixth question that J. Cruz asked? It was, which team did Giannis Antetokounmpo?
2: Mm-hmm.
0: I did. Mm-hmm. Who do you get traded to? You missed this one. What's the name of J. Cruz's baby girl? Her name is Luna. Then testosterone is spelled T-E-S-T-O-S-T-E-R-O-N-E.
2: Thank you.
0: So you got, I know, right? 6 out of 10. You're going to get $10 every correct answer. We add up at $60, but you spun the wheel and got an extra 20. Guess what? $80.
1: Come on, baby girl. All right.
0: $80. Coming to you. All right, congrats.
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0: JJ said he wanted to talk to us, and we just had a, we came to something here. It's very interesting. They said JJ wanted to do something. It's a very short title, and this is rare for him.
1: Yeah, very rare.
0: Normally, you know, you'll do things like, what is it? What's the one that we always have to do here? I think I better let it go.
1: Yeah, I think I better let it go.
0: It's the title of his,
1: of one of them. Then I got,
2: Oh, that's what we're doing.
0: Yeah, that title is, so that's what we're doing.
1: Oh, okay. Now, this one I think is a little shorter.
0: What?
1: These are things people do that, no, here you go. Oh, wow. Things people wish they could take back.
0: Wait.
1: Damn. Hey, man.
0: Which one is it? Which one is it?
1: Things people wish they could take back.
0: Oh, things people wish they could take back.
3: Like that intro?
1: Yeah. Boy, I almost cuss.
0: Y'all read.
1: Hey, boy, man, get your finger ready.
0: Let's go.
1: Nah, for real, though. Man, these are just things people wish they could take back.
0: Okay.
1: You know, sometimes, man, we go out here, spend money, we do things, man, and we look back on it and be like, man, I wish I could take that back.
0: We spend that stuff, man.
1: And sometimes it don't even be about the money.
0: Yeah.
1: You just wish you could take it back.
0: Uh-huh.
1: Like a terrible relationship.
0: Yeah, you want to take it
1: you
0: back.
1: You wish you could take that back. Like, man, why are you getting involved with this person right here? Knowing damn well they not benefiting me worth a damn.
3: I wasted my time, my life, my energy.
1: I could have messed with somebody else. Damn it. I wish I could just take this damn relationship back.
0: He said, I could have messed with somebody else.
3: Right.
1: And now I missed that. Now she booed up. I could have been booed up.
0: Right.
1: He ever go to the club? I'm sure Cruz has done this a lot because he always in the club.
3: Clubbing.
1: I wish I could take that section back.
0: That you spent that money on.
3: That bottle back.
1: You realize that you got bills that you really need to be paying, but you spent all that money on the section and didn't nobody else help you but you.
4: Well, no, I usually regret the section I picked. Like, I should have picked a better section. I don't ever regret this section.
1: Okay.
4: I can't go out without a section.
0: Okay.
3: You talked to the wrong one.
1: Oh, damn. Yeah, I should have never did that one with Cruz. How about, here's another one. A purchase on TikTok shop.
0: Okay. Oh, yeah. Now I've
1: come on
0: that.
1: Now.
0: Yeah. I didn't buy some silicone slippers. I don't know why I need them.
3: Silicone slippers?
0: On the TikTok shop.
3: Make me Google this.
0: Yeah. Silicone. Look them up. Silicone slippers.
4: Jellyfish.
0: It's the oddest thing. I'm going to bring them in just so y'all can see them. I bought them off of TikTok.
4: I love it.
1: Damn.
0: And I wish I hadn't.
4: Things
0: I don't know where I'm wearing them to.
4: We could take back.
1: But
3: oh,
1: you still
3: know
1: got
0: what?
3: They're not bad. They look cheap, but
0: they're not bad. I bought them off of TikTok.
3: You playing with your life in these? Yeah.
1: Don't play no kickball.
3: Yeah,
1: or basketball.
3: Yeah. Don't put them in sport mode.
1: Yeah, for real. Matter of fact, don't climb nothing. Facts. In these shoes.
3: Bad,
1: again, these are just some things people wish they could take back.
0: Okay.
1: How about getting their life together at an early age?
3: Ooh, yo.
0: Yeah.
1: Man, a lot of people are doing that right now.
0: I mean, I still ain't got my life together, but.
1: You kind of wish you would start a little early.
0: Well, I just started last month.
1: So, yeah. When you're a little girl, you up here talking about.
3: Oh, no.
1: Not the laugh. That old laugh right there.
3: Not the laugh.
1: Boy, can you please post that picture
0: of
1: you?
0: Shut up. Go ahead. Move on.
3: Oh, God.
0: Move on. Your ADD's kicking in.
1: Here's another one right here. How about having a baby with a one-night stand person?
0: Oh, wow.
1: You sure enough want to take that back. Because you already don't know who she was. You don't know her name. And she happened to call you and say she's pregnant.
3: Ooh, biggest for you.
1: Oh, that's a big fear right there, man. That's why I'm out the game.
4: Stranger.
1: I am out the game.
0: Okay.
1: Again, these are just some things you wish you could just take back. How about some food you ordered?
0: Yeah, it was bad.
1: You like, they messed my order up. I spent all this money on this food, and it's terrible.
0: Mm-hmm.
1: I wish I can call them back.
3: And don't let it turn your stomach up. Oh, my God.
1: Oh, my Lord.
4: Now you're suffering.
3: I wish I could take it back.
0: Mm-hmm.
1: Man, we got to take that back, man. So I just felt like those are just a few things people wish they could take back.
0: Thank you for that, JJ. I appreciate it.
1: You're
0: all
1: very
0: right.
1: Welcome.

0: JJ Williamson. Hey. Now, you know, we do something called our Small Business Spotlight.
1: Absolutely.
0: And what we like to do is put the spotlight on some small and black-owned businesses all over the country.
1: Yes.
0: There is a woman now, and she's here to talk about her food that she brought us. And all I'm going to say is, on a scale of 1 to 10, her food was an 11.
1: Absolutely.
0: I'm going to give it an 11.
1: Come on now.
0: I'm going to have to, Jay Cruz, what do you, on a scale of 1 to 10?
2: I'll say miracle.
0: Miracle. Mm-hmm. All right. JJ, on a scale of 1 to 10?
1: I'm going to give it a 25.
0: She owns 10.
1: Ain't nobody never gave nobody no 25. Come on now. Think about it. She that means you went for seconds.
0: She owns mm-hmm. Taste Amazing. Please welcome. Lanika is here.
1: Hey.
0: Lanika Mays, right? Lanika
3: yes,
0: Mays.
3: Lanika Mays.
0: Lanika Mays is the founder and owner. By the way, she brought in her beautiful daughter. Layla is here.
1: Hey, Layla.
4: Hey,
1: Layla.
4: Girl.
1: Get on the mic. Don't leave me alone.
0: I love it.
1: Don't
0: Layla got shy.
1: She's shy.
0: How old are you, Layla, by the way? You're 13. She's 13 years old. This is Lanika Mays' daughter. Now, Lanika, you have something called Taste Amazing. Tell us about your business.
3: So, I have a catering company. It's Taste Amazing. We specialize in seafood, soul food, and brunch. Mm. I started playing around with it in 2016. I got serious about it in 2019 during the pandemic. I did a birthday party brunch for myself, and that's where I kind of tapped into the exclusive, like, luxury setup, and from there, it went crazy.
1: Oh, okay. Wow.
3: And I've, ever since then, like, literally the very next weekend, I had my first actual catering booking, mm-hmm. and it's been crazy ever since. And my DM go out, like, I don't know how JJ found me, but it's the same way everybody else.
0: You're amazing.
3: The DM go crazy.
0: You're amazing. It's so
3: thank
0: good.
3: You.
0: What you
3: going to
0: say,
3: you.
0: JJ?
1: Now, how long you been cooking?
3: I started cooking when I was 9 years old.
1: Oh, wow.
3: But just kind of playing with it. But I've been cooking, like, professionally full-time. I haven't had to do anything else for a living since 2019.
0: Wow. Mm-hmm. She says she had to do nothing. Right. Everybody, we're talking to Lanika Mays. She's the founder and owner of Taste Amazing. Now, I want y'all to know it's a catering company, and you guys are out of Grand Prairie, right?
3: Yes. We actually travel all over the world. In May, I went to Bali, Indonesia, and I catered in Bali for 11 days for a family that was from Nassau, Bahamas.
0: Nice. Wow.
3: This year, I've been to Atlanta, Orlando, Miami. I can't even remember. Bali, Oklahoma, just all over the place.
1: People find you strictly on social media?
3: Strictly off Instagram.
1: Word to word.
3: I mean, I do. I have TikTok, but I'm not really tapped into my TikTok mm-hmm. like I am with Instagram. Straight Instagram.
1: Wow.
3: You know, people say what they want to say about social media, but for me,
0: I agree. For business, it's great.
3: Yes, it is great. For sure.
0: All right, so listen, you guys, let me tell you what she brought us. JJ, go on and tell, because JJ picked out the menu.
1: It was me.
0: What you pick out, JJ?
1: We had some fried wings.
0: Mm-hmm.
1: We had some catfish.
0: Oh, by the way, Jay Cruz is still eating
1: he
0: his.
1: Still, that's
0: why you don't hear him.
2: I was kind of hoping you didn't.
1: This is all you hear.
0: Yeah, he's just over there eating.
2: It's the fish.
0: You want to just get in an interview with us too?
2: Listen, what goes into the
0: okay,
2: fish?
0: Okay, don't worry about it.
1: Hold so on. We got fried chicken. We got fried catfish. We got red beans and rice. We got macaroni and cheese.
0: Mm-hmm.
1: We got greens.
0: Sweet potatoes.
1: We got sweet potatoes. What else we had up in there?
0: That was bad.
1: Let me go back to that red beans and rice. Because Didi discovered something in the red beans and rice that made it official. Didi, what did you see in that red beans and rice?
0: I saw that bay leaf.
1: Come on, man.
0: I said, there's the start of it right there.
1: Had that bay leaf in that thing.
0: There's the start. Some people, they disrespect the bay leaf.
1: Bay leaf.
0: No. People don't realize that thing has a certain type of flavor.
3: It's the bay leaf for me.
0: See? I'm telling you. So everybody, we're talking to Lanika May. She's the founder and owner of Taste Amazing. They're catering company that will go everywhere and anywhere.
3: Yes,
0: pretty much.
3: Sure.
1: Yeah. Now, let me tell you now, she has a presentation out
0: that
1: there.
0: That is out the world.
1: Out
0: I
1: the
0: love
1: world.
0: It.
1: Got the flyer.
0: Classy.
1: Got the classy. Even got, you know, got flowers in the background to make the ambiance
0: you did
1: amazing.
0: That.
3: Thank you.
1: Yes.
3: Thank you.
0: Hold on. But how can people find Taste Amazing
1: yes.
0: Catering?
3: So we are on Instagram. That's where we do most of our, you can find all the content, all the setups. You can go on there and just pick your setup out. Whatever, Instagram is where we really do a lot of the work. And it's Taste Amazing, TasteAmazing.
1: Yes.
0: Okay. And well, I was going to.
1: You might want to tell them that one more time.
0: Yeah. How do they find you?
3: On Instagram, we're Taste Amazing, TasteAmazing.
0: Okay.
3: And on TikTok. Okay. It's Taste Amazing _. I feel like I'm doing
1: something. I'm proud
3: of
0: it. Yeah, I am too.
3: By the
0: way, what's been the hardest thing about being in business for yourself? The hardest thing?
3: Staffing.
0: Yeah. That's keeping, what I've heard.
3: Oh, my God. It's so hard to find good people.
2: Do you pay in food? Because if you pay in food, they might consider putting in some hours.
3: I mean, the events we have, some good events. We do weddings. We do baby showers. We do birthday parties. We cater yacht parties. All kind of stuff. Like, we take trips, you know.
0: Right.
3: People are, when the people book out of town, out of the country, everything is paid for.
0: Well, let me tell you, that's what a lot of small businesses say when they come in here on our Small Business Spotlight. Many have said it's finding good people is the biggest and the number one thing. And sometimes capital can be an issue, too, for people. But I'm glad you came in. That's what the spotlight is all about. Putting the spotlight on small businesses here in our community and making sure everybody supports.
3: Thank you so much.
0: So make sure you support Taste Amazing, everybody. Catering,
1: follow
0: find them online. Follow her.
2: That's right.
0: Please give it up for Miss Lanika Mays and her daughter, Layla.
1: Hey.
0: Taste Amazing. Make sure you support, all right? That's it. It's a wrap for the weekend. 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Shouts out to everybody who puts the show together. That would be comedian J.J. Williamson.
1: Hoody-hoo.
0: J. Cruz.
2: Adios.
0: Trey G.
1: It's cancer season.
0: All right, Breeze. Tracy.
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0: G-Man. Ariel Grimes.
5: Hey, hey.
0: Peter Hyman. Geo Cook. And Baby Helios.
1: When you would come on around and you want to, I will.
0: All right.
2: Oh, he's talking better.
0: Enjoy the rest of your weekend. And we'll talk to you next week right back here on Dee Dee's Weekend Kickback. It's Dee Dee in the morning.
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0: Get ready, Lake Charles. The Zydeco Party of the Spring is coming your way. Friday, April 3rd at Cowboys Nightclub is bringing the heat as KZWA welcomes Lil Nate live. It's the Buds After Bugs celebration, and we're turning up the whole city. Lil Nate hits the stage with that high-energy accordion
1: this week,
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0: 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I'm Pastor Harold Ford.
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1: But if you know you're going to be all right, I want you to make some noise right here tonight. Show that for you. You know it's going to be all right, I want you to make some noise right here. Left here. Do we got Lafayette in the house tonight? What about Bro Bridge? Karen Crow? New Orleans? Cecilia? 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

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Oh, yeah. But we got it together, and we still working on it. Shout out to the wonderful Brown Sugar for doing her thing, you guys. Come on, Chris. Come on.

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How y'all doing out there? How's it going? We just want to let y'all know that KCWA 104.9, we're experiencing a little technical difficulties for the past few days. But we're working it out, baby. Here's a little Tyrone Davis for you. Doing his thing.

Do you wanna go back? Do you wanna go back? Do you wanna go back? Well, raise your hands if you wanna go back. Come on, do you wanna go back? Get them up if you wanna call on. Alright, when I start doing that, I gotta stomp y'all feet, okay? Everybody, let's get all this together, alright? Do you wanna go back? Do you wanna go back? Stomp your feet now. Somebody, come

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We'll see you there.

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At those times when we become distracted, are less productive, or fall by the wayside. Dead in the sense that you are finished, are no longer a viable life force. But today, I say to those who speak death, that I am Lazarus and risen from the dead.

0: cutting that box, bro.
1: Oh, man. And this one right here?
0: And this one right here?
1: And this one right here? I got some boozoo in this one.
0: Gonna take them back, bro.
1: I'm going.

our adversaries, antagonists, opponents, enemies, our haters, if you will believe and spread words of death, saying things like he or she is dead in the water. At those times when we become distracted, are less productive, or fall by the wayside. Dead in the sense that you are finished, are no longer a viable life force. But today, I say to those who speak death, that I am Lazarus.

0: 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I'm your boy, Harold Guillory. Yes, indeed. Yes, indeed. You know what? One thing about KZWA, we always try to focus on being a community radio station. What I mean by that, we want to let you guys know what's going on in the area, what's happening, what you need to know, who you need to vote for, all that good stuff, because we are just that, the community radio station. We are informing you. And I got some news for you. Be Easy Events, LLC, presents Grown and Sexy Southern Soul and Swing Out Night, and that's tonight, y'all. That's right, at G-Bo's. Man, I love the food over there. Man, Jarvis Jacobs, man, these people, they sure know what they doing. Came up with an idea, did it, and look at them, they succeed. Now, I got two bosses in the house. Yes, indeed. I'm a boss, too, but I got to step aside, you know what I'm saying, because I've been doing my thing for years, and now we got the Young Bucks in here taking over. I'm kind of a little jealous, but I'll be all right. Don't worry about nothing. Donnie Glenn, Clark, what's happening, baby?
1: So look, man, I
0: got this flyer, man. I'm looking at, man. Got all these sexy people on here, you know what I'm saying? So, fill me in, man. G-Bo's, y'all doing something tonight. What's going on?
1: Oh, yeah. Tonight, man, it goes down. Park is officially out.
2: Me and him talk. I think we talked probably about maybe 2 or 3 months before we even put something on paper.
3: Been in the works.
2: And he was grinding.
0: Yeah. The Dollhouse stuff, we was doing some stuff at, what's on Highway 9? Dumb Bars.
3: Yeah. Back behind Walmart.
0: Yeah.
3: Oh, yeah.
0: Yeah. So, you know, around. Like I said, you know, I've been in the industry for a while, and one thing as a promoter, you know, you just got to keep grinding, because sometimes you can do all the planning and everything, and the next thing you know, it pull down raining. You know, or something happens with the DJ, the artist, or whatever. But, you know, it is a little discouraging sometimes. But at the same token, sometimes the events are real successful. Yeah. And you want to take your back off and pat it. You know what I'm saying? It's a good job. You know what I'm saying? Yeah. So just give us some information. Clark, on what's going down?
3: Well, we're going to do G-Bo's tonight. It's Grown and Sexy Vibe, you know. We're going to probably mix in a little Zydeco here and there.
0: Okay.
3: Start at 8 to 12. You don't have to have pre-sales. You can come to the door, pay at the door, whatever.
0: Okay.
3: We got Double S going to be DJing. We got my boy Donnie Glenn going to be hosting.
2: Doing what I originally came.
3: Yeah.
0: Now, I'm on here, it says Swing Out Contest. So
3: We're all doing the Swing Out Contest. Okay. We looking for everybody. If you got the moves, come show us what you got.
0: Okay.
3: You might as well come on down and be
0: a judge. Man, and that's crazy, man. You know what I'm saying? I still want to get in the juice of it. You know what I'm saying? And be like the Simon Cowell, you know what I'm saying? Like do a little Zydeco dance competition.
3: Yeah.
0: But I'm just like Simon. I'm not impressed. Yeah. I'm just not impressed.
2: You know, we're gonna put you on the air. We're gonna put you on the spot. Come drop that new.
0: You putting me on the spot by saying it right now.
2: We're not gonna do it, but we're gonna do it. Come drop that new hit you got.
0: Hey man.
2: See?
0: I thank God, man, because I'm the age that I am, but I'm still grinding. And you know, people be like, man, you still singing and dancing? I say, yeah, I'm gonna stop when I die.
2: Yeah.
0: You know, that's just like you. You know, years later people gonna say, You still doing it, you still hosting parties and everything. Yeah, I'm gonna stop when I die. You promote, I'm gonna stop when I die.
2: That's right.
0: You know. So yeah, man, the song is doing really well, you know. And like I said, you just gotta stay at it and stay prayed up, because you never know. Just like the other song that I did recently, I released Take This Ring.
2: Yeah.
0: And I'm on social media, and all of a sudden I'm going through numbers. You know, and then the numbers looking good, and then they did like a little write up and stuff talking about, you know, Harold Guillory's Take This Ring is doing this. And I'm like, who did that?
2: Uh-huh.
0: You know, I ain't did that, you know. Yeah. But it just goes to show that people are listening. So tonight, July 18th, doors open at 8, right? Till 12 a.m. We're gonna be there. We ain't
2: that's
0: never going
2: and the kitchen is open.
0: Yeah. And the kitchen is
2: open. So you know that's
3: four minutes, whatever.
2: I like the wings, man. The wings be slamming.
0: I don't know why I'm finna say this, because some people that know me, they're going to be like, what? The fried fish. And I'm not a fish either.
3: Yeah, really. I heard that a lot. It was good.
0: Yeah, man. Seasoned and everything.
2: Oh, yeah. Everything is seasoned good.
0: Yeah, so I love it. That. So, they got beer buckets, man. They got drink specials all night long, you know. Double S, one of the legends, you know what I'm saying, doing his thing. So, We got any artists performing tonight, or it's just
2: I mean, we can.
0: If they come through. You know what I mean? I ain't got no plans, you know. Hey, this the first weekend in a long time to where I don't have a performance. But starting next weekend,

0: would.
1: Yeah.
0: Come on in the room.
2: Yeah. So, what else do people can expect?
3: Man, it's going to be a great vibe, grown and sexy, no riffraff. Come dressed to impress.
0: Okay.
3: You know,
0: okay.
3: Put your nice suit on, put your nice slacks on, put your nice dress on, nice heels. Right. We're going to date 25 and up. So, youngsters.
0: Okay.
3: You can't hang out over here tonight. You got to find somewhere else to go.
0: Can't sit on your car.
3: That's it.
0: Because Jarvis' mama going to come out and be like, no, baby. Because y'all got to get out of here.
3: If you dress nice, you ain't going to want to sit on your car.
0: Anyway. You know, you ain't washing that clean to be messing up the jeans.
3: You know what I'm saying? So, get dressed. Get your lady. This is a great night for couples to come out.
0: Right.
3: You know, get dressed. You know, put that good smell good on. Get your lady up close. Right. And if you're single, come out there and meet somebody.
0: Now, I got something I want to say to the fellas. You know, and y'all can back me up if y'all agree. Mm-hmm. And I understand, you know, because we can agree to disagree. But what I've been seeing, especially when it comes to swing out events, Zydeco events, that we have so many women.
3: Yeah.
0: That will come out. The women come out in groups. Roles, right?
3: And
0: then now they want to dance.
3: Mm-hmm.
0: But there ain't no men. So I'm extending the invitation to the guys, man. The guys that are listening to us right now, y'all come out, man, and hang out. Now don't get in no trouble. If you marrying, you know, all that, don't be coming over. But if you're a single man, you know, and you want to have a good time, I encourage you to come because, trust me, man, you'll have an opportunity to dance with different women because women want to dance. They want to have a good time. And any event that they can go to and do just that, dance and have a good time and have good drinks, they coming. So, fellas, if you're looking for a single woman and your next wife, never know. So, anything else, Clark, what we need to know? Anything else you want to let the people know?
4: Man, let's just come out tonight, like I say, 8 o'clock. We're going to have a good night, hoping for a good turnout. We got plenty of tables already reserved, but we do have some left. So you need a table, 337-488-9213. That's my direct number. Call me, text me, whatever it is. That way we can get you situated, get you fixed up. But, yeah, man, that's pretty much it. We're looking for a great night. We got open bar, plenty of drinks, security, grown and sexy.
0: Well, I tell you what, since Donnie Glenn is, you know, he's popular on social media, you know, and they were saying something about, giving, how many tickets? One or two?
4: I got two.
0: You got two. Tell you what y'all do. If you fool with Donnie Glenn, and you would love to come to this event, and you want to come, what I like for you to do is inbox Donnie Glenn that you want to come to the event, but you got to be able to say what Harold Guillory's favorite color is.
3: Oh,
0: and if you get it right, because I'm going to tell him what my favorite color is.
3: Uh-huh.
0: And if you get it right, you'll win those tickets. You got to inbox Donnie Glenn on Facebook or hit him on the low on Instagram. Either one, it don't matter.
3: They know me.
0: And then say, whatever Harold Guillory's favorite color is. And you'll get those two tickets.
3: Take my messages.
0: That's it. 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Once again, I say we are the community radio station. We're the one that's letting folks know what's going on. And if you're looking to advertise your business, if you're looking to promote your event, get with us, baby, because we will let the folks know within this listening area. KZWA 104.9, I'm your boy, Harold Giller. We're out of here. Donnie Glenn, Clark, appreciate y'all, man. Any last words?
3: All love. Hey, come have some fun.
0: A good
4: time.
0: See
4: y'all tonight.
0: That's it. Appreciate y'all. Let's do it. Yes, sir.
3: Somebody.

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12: 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Yes, indeed. Always requested by Corporal Sergeant Zydeco Unit. Three. I forgot. What the fuck is the words? Oh, you can let it go. 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

0: God, man, dear God, do something to back y'all, man. God.
1: Say, Tucker, man.
2: Alright.
1: Crew some amateurs, bro.
2: Hey. Oh, really?
1: Man, we've been sitting on this for about a long time. 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
0: In front of money.
1: Mm-hmm, that's real weird.
2: What?

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1: Womp womp.
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6: 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That's the sound of James adding long-lasting Gain scent boosters to his laundry this morning. Several hours later, James sniffs the irresistible scent of Gain on his shirt. Gain. Several hours later, James has even caught the attention of his mother-in-law, and she never gives him attention.
7: Ooh, you smell amazing, James.
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16: Yeah, right. We're going to take you back all the way to 1995, y'all. Let's something that's supposed to be on the Moving On Up CD. 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

0: 4.9 proudly presents the Community Appreciation Heart Day. Southwest Louisiana, this celebration is all about you. We want to say thank you to everyone who helped make the Faye Brown Blackwell Juneteenth Festival a success. That includes the amazing volunteers, generous sponsors, loyal supporters, and of course, the incredible community. 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
4: 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Southwest Louisiana, this celebration is all about you. We want to say thank you to everyone who helped make the Faye Brown Blackwell Juneteenth Festival a success. That includes the amazing volunteers, generous sponsors, loyal supporters, and of course, the incredible community. 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Come and enjoy a grown folks evening featuring refreshing drinks, exciting giveaways, plenty of dancing, and of course, the music is provided by Go DJ K-Dub on the ones and twos. 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Just bring your dancing shoes, your friends, and of course, get ready for a good time. For more information, contact Miss Tammy Moore at 337-513-1128. 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

lagging. And then he licked his bowl and he looked at me and did a wild thing on my lagging. He used to scratch and bite me before he was much, much meaner. But now all the poodles run to my house for the funky comadina. You know what I'm saying? I got every dog in my neighborhood breaking down my door. I got Spuds and Lindsay, Alex from Strohs. 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